0: attached. I came from council housing.
1: That ain't a talk to talk, I really walk the walk, man. It's a masterclass, man. You can ask the chance. Rich a million, you don't know the past to pass, but when it's really on, would you gotta clout it off?
0: My face caught good on the roads where I'm from. You can ask, I'm calm as long as my dog is. Always aim at the target market. Look at the profit market.

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1: Hey, this is Armin van Buuren and you're listening to my new single Everlasting with Sasha on Fun Radio.